you might know of the original sin. And you might know how to play with fire.

will soon. Left to the point, right to the point. 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Ain't got time to be faking. It's my turn and I'm taking everything without shaking. Yo, kid with the making happy. It's how we should be. Realizing we are wealthy living here on this earth. Enjoying what it's worth. Anger.

Put your hands up in the air. Wave on, just don't care. And you ready to